0: try.
1: Post it on the corner.
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0: Like a P.I. hollering about they big, but they tiny ass T.I. All in Mexico, they calling me Mija. 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

0: clean them out, you probably think I was the help.
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0: Are you number one for hip hop and R&B?

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2: What's good, man? 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Could you believe it? Would you believe it? How you love that?
0: Hey, there's plenty of action going on in sports right now.
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5: Ain't no doubt about it, gang. Let's get you caught up in sports, starting in the NFL, where Deshaun Watson has officially won the starting quarterback job in Cleveland, beating out Shedeur Sanders.
3: What kind of shit is that?
5: I know. And Watson will get the start when the Browns open the season against Jacksonville.
3: Hell no.
5: Now to the WNBA, where Angel Reese made history. Reese grabbed a ridiculous 26 rebounds, setting a WNBA single game record and breaking the league's single season rebounding record.
6: She sell dope, do hair, and babysit out same house.
5: Atlanta got that win too, beating the Sparks 78-71. Golden State also handled Minnesota 80-66. Now to baseball, where Cal Raleigh went off. Raleigh blasted a career high 3 home runs as Seattle crushed Philadelphia 9-2. And the Texas Rangers took over first place in the AL West, beating the White Sox 11-2. Corey Seager had 3 hits and 3 RBIs, while Jake Berger and Wyatt Langford both went deep. At the Little League World Series, Bourne, Texas has been eliminated, falling to Hamilton, Ohio 6-1. Alabama survived Pennsylvania 6-5, Japan and Czechia 3-2, and Canada got past Panama 3-2. And tonight, the Dallas Wings are home in Arlington, hosting the Portland Fire at 7 o'clock on NBA TV. Dallas is coming in 22-16 as an 8.5-point favorite, led by Paige Buckers, averaging better than 20 points a game. All right, that does it for me. That's been your Posted on the Corner Sports Minute with the playmaker Hollywood Zay. For this story, scores, and more, man, head on over to postedonthecorner.com. 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

What up, y'all? It's Jermaine Dupri, and I just want to congratulate Incognito and DJ Misses on the biggest, having the biggest show in the city. Yeah. Posted on the corner.

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2: Yo, what's happening? 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
6: Hey, how you doing?
0: I'm good. What's your name?
6: I'm Deja. What's your name? Let me just stop there. I'm Deja, though. What's up?
0: You pretty good with spelling, Deja?
6: I'm decent.
0: Okay, good. 5 seconds. Spell the state. Massachusetts.
6: M-A-S. What's up?
1: In 5 seconds, spell the state, Massachusetts.
6: M-A-Chusetts. Incognito, I can't spell that one.
0: I believe you.
6: Post it on the corner.
0: Hey, her name Callie, but she from Montgomery, Alabama. What's up?
6: No, I live in Montgomery now, but I'm from Cali.
0: Oh, that what going on? So they, down there in Montgomery, they call you Callie.
6: Yes.
0: And you stay with that Callie, don't you?
6: I sure do.
0: Oh, I know you did. Now, I hope you're good with spelling. You pretty straight with spelling.
6: We're going to try tonight.
0: All right, then. 5 seconds. Spell the state, Massachusetts. Go.
6: It's M. Oh, no.
0: Yeah.
6: Oh, hold on.
0: No. You don't even.
6: What?
0: You don't even. You told your 5 seconds up fast.
6: Dang.
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7: 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Okay. 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
0: Come on with it, then!
2: Yeah.
0: Why are you so smart?
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0: Okay, then. I know it was the blood for me.
2: Post it on the corner.
3: Incognito. Incognito. Okay. The biggest show in the city.
4: Post it on the corner.
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0: it in black and white. It's a problem with the whole way of life. It can't change overnight. But we gotta start somewhere. Might as well go ahead, start here. We done had a hell of a year. I'ma make it count why I'm here. God is the only man I fear.
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3: 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Post it on the corner.
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2: Who did it? Who done it? And who needs to quit it?
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1: Okay, let's get into it real quick, Tifa. So Target is apologizing to us again. But first, country music icon Dolly Parton passes away at 80 years old.
0: Not Dolly.
1: Dolly has passed on. Nothing has really been released on how or what happened. But her family definitely sent out a message and just said, you know, they're hurting right now. But they love Dolly and they know how much she was loved. So let's continue to keep her friends, family, fans, and our prayers as they go through this difficult time. So rest in peace to Dolly Parton.
0: I ain't even getting to meet my baby.
1: Yo, baby's crazy. It's cold. Dolly Parton with a love posted on the corner.
0: I'm telling you.
1: No shade. But Target apologizes after selling Halloween costumes that resembles racist blackface clownery. Put the costume in the stores online, but they said it never sold. But the picture, as you can see right here, looks crazy. So they stated, apology from us. We removed the offensive Halloween costume that should have never been a part of our assortment. It is no longer for sale. As a company, we got this wrong. And we are deeply sorry. We know that this especially hurt for our black guests, team members, and partners. Removing the costume is an important first step, and we're looking closely at how this happened and what needs to change to ensure that it won't happen again. Y'all knew. You think that. How you didn't look at that and didn't see what we see?
0: As soon as I saw it, I said
1: Target.
0: Come on.
1: Soon as you was kind of getting your money back in.
0: Man.
1: We got a keyboard guy, you, so you know I can continue to keep you updated on that as that unfolds. You to recap. You already know we can go. Post it on thecorner.com. Follow your good sis on the gram at DJ Misses. 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
1: Somebody said it's a Taco Tuesday.
2: Arriba, arriba. I'm hungry.
1: Let's go ahead and get a taco. What's your favorite type of taco?
2: I'm not going to lie. I like black folk tacos, brown beef meats. Season it up real good.
1: Put the sauce on
2: there. Put the sauce on there. I'm ready to go. I don't need nothing else.
1: Hard shell, soft shell, what you going?
2: I'm a soft shell girly.
1: Yeah, me too,
2: folks. I'm a soft shell person. Sometimes, you know how stuff be tearing up the roof of your mouth?
1: Yes.
2: That's what the hard tacos do.
0: Yo, yo, what's good? This your boy Ty Uno, film god. And I stay posted on the corner with my boy Incognito. We nationwide, baby. It's Moxie.
1: Hey, there's plenty of action going on in sports right now.
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4: Ain't no doubt about it, gang. Let's get you caught up in sports, starting in the NFL, where Deshaun Watson has officially won the starting quarterback job in Cleveland, beating out Shedeur Sanders.
5: What kind of shit is that?
4: I know. And Watson will get the start when the Browns open the season against Jacksonville.
5: Hell no.
4: Now to the WNBA, where Angel Reese made history. Reese grabbed a ridiculous 26 rebounds, setting a WNBA single game record and breaking the league's single season rebounding record.
6: She self dope, do hair, and babysit out. Same house.
4: Atlanta got that win too, beating the Sparks 78-71. Golden State also handled Minnesota 80-66. Now to baseball, where Cal Raleigh went off. Raleigh blasted a career high 3 home runs as Seattle crushed Philadelphia 9-2. And the Texas Rangers took over first place in the AL West, beating the White Sox 11-2. Corey Seager had 3 hits and 3 RBIs, while Jake Berger and Wyatt Langford both went deep. At the Little League World Series, Bourne, Texas has been eliminated, falling to Hamilton, Ohio 6-1. Alabama survived Pennsylvania 6-5, Japan and Czechia 3-2, and Canada got past Panama 3-2. And tonight, the Dallas Wings are home in Arlington, hosting the Portland Fire at 7 o'clock on NBA TV. Dallas is coming in 22-16 as an 8.5-point favorite, led by Paige Buckers, averaging better than 20 points a game. All right, that does it for me. That's been your Posted on the Corner Sports Minute with the playmaker Hollywood Zay. For this story, scores, and more, man, head on over to postedonthecorner.com. 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

0: another season, and another Dallas Cowboys fan saying we're going to the Super Bowl.
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3: 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And I'm chilling with my homie, the best. You already know what it is. Incognito, post it on the corner. Let's go.
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0: What's up, everybody? This is Pastor Mike Jr. And there's a word that should come to mind and make you smile. It's called incognito. Incognito means I'm able to be in a room, but not in a room. It means I'm able to move, but people may not detect me. And if somebody listening to me right now, you're frustrated because you're asking for popularity, but you don't know how to manage the seasons of being incognito. Incognito does not mean I don't have it. It means I don't have to flaunt it. It means I am who I am and I'm comfortable in my own skin.
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4: Let us pause for a minute to pray. Oh dear God, we come to you today filled with gratitude, inspiration, and hope. We have been touched and encouraged by the physical manifestation of your awesome and unlimited power. Countless numbers of us were personally blessed to witness 28 monks whose beliefs require them to live a life of poverty, chastity, and obedience to God. We watched as they walked 2,300 miles from Texas to D.C., many of them barefooted, petitioning God to grant their prayer for peace. Some of us walked with them, prayed with them, and joined them in their prayer for peace. Once again, as was in the case with Jesus, who also walked this earth barefooted, sharing love and advocating peace for all, we are reminded that by faith, God can empower us to accomplish that which may seem impossible or improbable. Faith is a most powerful weapon. Hallelujah and amen.

0: girl, you a 10. 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
1: 10. 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
2: 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Miami. 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
2: Hustlers, tomorrow is your opportunity to put a spotlight on your business.
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2: Come on, man. What is it that you do with your business? How do you serve the people? What are you selling? We're trying to put a spotlight on what you got going on, and maybe it'll help you drum up some love.
3: Hustlerpreneurs.
4: Yeah.
3: Ooh, you like that? Yeah. You like that?
4: Whether you're selling fish fries or whatever, call up.
2: No, legitimate businesses, man.
3: Yeah, selling.
4: That's legitimate fish fry.
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3: I'm sure grandma selling fish.
2: Yikes. 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
3: What the hell that?

Friday Night Football is back. In the first game of the season, we're pulling up to Millbrook. 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

0: and Tillian.
1: Hustlers, tomorrow is your opportunity to put a spotlight on your business.
2: Yeah, hustlers got talent.
1: Come on, man. What is it that you do with your business? How do you serve the people? What are you selling? We're trying to put a spotlight on what you got going on, and maybe it'll help you drum up some love.
2: Hustlerpreneurs.
3: Yeah.
2: Ooh, you like that? Yeah. You like that?
3: Whether you're selling fish fries or whatever, call up.
1: No, legitimate businesses, man.
2: Yeah, selling.
3: That's legitimate fish fries.
2: Well, if we can't try it, I don't know.
3: You got a grandma out there saying I'd sell it.
1: If you ain't got no business license.
2: I'm sure grandma selling fish.
1: Yikes. If you ain't got no business license, this might not be for you.
2: No. At least an LLC.
3: You gotta have an LLC.
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Friday Night Football is back. In the first game of the season, we're pulling up to Millbrook. 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
3: Hustlers, tomorrow is your opportunity to put a spotlight on your business.
4: Yeah, hustlers got talent.
3: Come on, man. What is it that you do with your business? How do you serve the people? What are you selling? We're trying to put a spotlight on what you got going on, and maybe it'll help you drum up some love.
4: Hustlerpreneurs.
5: Yeah.
4: Ooh, you like that? Yeah. You like that?
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3: No, legitimate businesses, man.
4: Yeah, selling.
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4: I'm sure grandma's selling fish.
3: Yikes. 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
1: Hustlers, tomorrow is your opportunity to put a spotlight on your business.
2: Yeah, hustlers got talent.
1: Come on, man. What is it that you do with your business? How do you serve the people? What are you selling? We're trying to put a spotlight on what you got going on, and maybe it'll help you drum up some love.
2: Hustlerpreneurs.
3: Yeah.
2: Ooh, you like that. Yeah, you like that.
3: Whether you're selling fish fries or whatever, call up.
1: No, legitimate businesses, man.
2: Yeah, selling.
3: That's legitimate fish fry.
2: But if we can't try it, I don't know.
3: You got a grandma out there saying I'd sell it.
1: If you ain't got no business license.
2: I'm sure grandma's selling fish.
1: Yikes. 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

Friday Night Football is back. 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
3: Hustlers, tomorrow is your opportunity to put a spotlight on your business.
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3: Come on, man. What is it that you do with your business? 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What are you selling? We're trying to put a spotlight on what you got going on, and maybe it'll help you drum up some love.
4: Hustlerpreneurs.
5: Yeah.
4: Ooh, you like that?
5: Yeah,
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3: No, legitimate businesses, man.
4: Yeah, selling.
5: That's legitimate fish fry.
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4: I'm sure grandma selling fish.
3: Yikes. 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
5: You got to have an LLC.
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3: An unlimited power. Countless numbers of us were personally blessed to witness 28 monks whose beliefs require them to live a life of poverty, chastity, and obedience to God. We watched as they walked 2,300 miles from Texas to D.C., many of them barefooted, petitioning God to grant their prayer for peace. Some of us walked with them, prayed with them, and joined them in their prayer for peace. Once again, as was in the case with Jesus, who also walked this earth barefooted, sharing love and advocating peace for all, we are reminded that by faith, God can empower us to accomplish that which may seem impossible or improbable. Faith is a most powerful weapon. Hallelujah and amen.
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0: another season, and another Dallas Cowboys fan saying we're going to the Super Bowl.
1: 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No you're not. 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

0: baby. We here.
1: Yes, sir.
0: Ready to do it once again to get you over the hump, L'Oreal. Good morning.
2: Good morning, world.
0: I like that. All right.
2: Thank
0: you. How you feeling?
1: It's hump day.
0: It is.
1: Yeah.
0: Anybody you want to send a day out to anybody?
1: A few people I want to send a good hump to.
2: Yeah, that man White that he slept with on the boat.
0: Damn! She keeps accusing you.
1: I don't know why.
2: Speaking of the boat, the onevoyage.com is where you go. onevoyage.com to get your ship cabin, okay?
0: All right.
2: TM

0: That's the homie DJ AK in the mix. You're looking
1: out,
0: bro. Appreciate
1: you. Yes, sir.
0: You know what I'm saying? That was the soundtrack for your morning hump right there, for sure.
1: And then, all right, I'm going to just let it go.
0: I think that we should do that every hump day Wednesday, man. Just make sure, you know, send a little hump out to somebody.
2: Yeah, man.
0: Yeah. You got somebody in mind, too.
2: Yeah.
0: She was thinking about somebody.
1: Yeah, I do, because hump is like F you, so yeah,
0: no,
1: F you to somebody.
0: No,
1: I'm sending it
0: that.
1: Out to you. You know who you are.
0: All right, let's keep it going. It's time for Kyle's message of the day.
1: And mine.
3: Yeah.
4: Listen up.
5: Here's some quick inspiration to start your day.
4: Now check it.
6: Kyle's message of the day.
0: Kyle's message of the day today is work your plan because time waits for no man.
1: If it work fit, let me work it.
0: Work your plan. Time waits for no man. I'm just in there looking at a picture of my son from his first day of school yesterday, and I'm like, damn, when did he get this old?
2: Yeah.
0: When did that? You the baby. You know what I'm saying? I don't appreciate that because that's the only way that I know that I'm getting older is watching my kids get older. You know what I mean?
1: Yeah.
0: In my mind, I'm like...
1: You're not.
0: Don't worry about it.
1: You're
0: so
1: not.
0: The point is, time is moving so fast, you ain't got time to waste. Work your plan, because time waits for no man. You had that idea. You've been sitting on that idea for a year, 5 years. Next you know, a decade went by. You ain't even applied for an LLC.
2: Mm-hmm.
0: You've been talking about going back to school for 5 years, 10 years. Now you out here trying to figure out how you can even fit school in to the schedule that you got going on right now. You understand what I'm saying? Time waits for no man. If you have an idea, if you have a thought, if you have a goal, if you have something that you want to do, do it right now, because as time goes on, it's only going to get more difficult. It's only going to get harder to juggle. It's only going to be more pressure on you to try to fit it into your everyday lives as these responsibilities keep piling on. So get out there and make it happen today. Kyle's message of the day today is work your plan because time waits for no man.
1: I love that. And mine is simple. In life, you should always keep your chin up, because if you look down, you'll have two.
0: All right, that being said, man, we're going to these phone lines in a minute. Have you ever fallen out with somebody over their religious or political beliefs? And of course, we got to defend your boy. All that's on the way.
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2: Can't knock the hustle.
3: Wow. Let's go.
2: It's the morning hustle.
4: Yeah. Morning hustle in the building. L'Oreal, Kyle Santillan, Alton Walker. Yes, it's a very heated political climate right now. Have you ever fallen out with somebody over their political views or religious views, man? We know a lot of people get into it, and a lot of people don't get the chance to show up for Thanksgiving dinner no more because of how they feel about what's going on.
5: I'm telling you.
4: You heard about them fights.
5: That used to be a rule in my family. No politics and no religion at the table, okay?
4: Yeah. I mean, they say that's a lot of times they said in the past, I don't know why it's become so commonplace now, but I remember growing up and they say when you're talking with your neighbors and friends, those are two things you never talk about. You never speak publicly about who you're voting for, who you believe politically should be winning, because they know it's so divisive.
5: Yeah, but now with social media, you're always putting your opinion out there. And I know, I'd rather not know because I'm going to cut you off. Yeah, I was talking to a guy, he was an African man at that and had the audacity to tell me that he voted for Donald Trump. And I'm like, how did you even vote? You're not even from here. And Donald Trump would have told him the same thing. So I don't understand why he was so for Donald Trump when Donald Trump had ICE out here arresting all your friends like Simon Garboa, and you still voted for him. That's crazy to me.
6: I think you got to be what they call equally yoked. You know, I think you got to be on the same page. I did try to, mine was on the religious side, try to date an atheist, and that didn't go well.
5: Aren't you like a former preacher?
6: Yeah, I tried though. I tried because I thought I was just being too hard on people. I was like, let me be open. And then I walked in one day and she was naked in front of the fireplace.
5: Is this part of atheism?
4: What was she doing?
5: Atheism?
6: All I heard was,
5: So she did believe in something.
6: I don't know what she believed in, but it wasn't my God. And I had sex with her that night, but I didn't come back.
5: Oh, come on.
6: She was naked.
5: Why would you have sex with herself?
6: Because she was naked.
5: She probably was doing voodoo on your goofy self.
6: She probably did.
5: Yeah, she did.
6: But I can't do it.
5: I can imagine dating an atheist.
6: Yeah, we can. We got to be equal.
5: I'm a God-fearing woman over here.
6: That's tough.
4: I don't think I've ever had a complete falling out with anybody over politics. I do have a cousin who like, but he's like me. He's really just trolling. Like, you know what I'm saying? So if Trump does one thing out of 1,000 that might come across as good, he'll try to like lean in on that and make that a part of his argument and try to debate with you about it. But at the end of the day, I still don't even think that he likes Trump. You know what I mean?
6: Yeah.
4: It's just that he likes to debate people.
5: Yeah, I hate people like that because it's not funny what Donald Trump is doing to people, especially our people. So, like, if you think it's funny, I think it's hilarious that I cut you off and never speak to you again.
6: You got to be quiet. You can't be a proud Trump supporter. You just can't be proud.
5: If I see you with a MAGA hat, I'm smacking it off.
6: You can't be proud. Like, I get it. If you got money and it's a tax break and all that, I get it. But don't tell nobody. Just be quiet.
5: If all right, hustlers. Steal like Trump, do it. Just don't say nothing about it. I still don't listen to Snoop, Nelly. I ain't with it. I don't care. The only person that's a Trump supporter that I listen to is Kodak Black.
4: Oh, wow. Man. I want to know how far has the fallout gotten, man? Anyway. Have you ever fallen out with somebody over religion or politics? 866-HUSTLE-8, 866-487-8538. Man, hit us up. Let's talk about it.
2: It's the morning hustle.
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0: Morning Hustle in the building, baby. You know who's here. L'Oreal, Kyle Santillan, Alton Walker.
1: Yes, and we will be broadcasting live from the One Voyage Cruise. It's going down this October. This is something you don't want to miss. We always have a time. Go to onevoyagecruise.com right now. Make sure you use that code TMH and make sure you don't miss the biggest party on the water. It's going to be lit for sure.
0: Absolutely. All love there, but it's not always love when you're dealing with somebody who has different political beliefs or religious beliefs than you. Have you ever fallen out with one of those people? Ashley in Atlanta, how about you?
2: You're definitely getting cut off because your political belief is what you believe is. So I can't have that around me.
1: Right? I'm looking at people different when I start finding stuff out about them.
2: Exactly.
0: You sound like the kind of person to go purge your Facebook friends.
2: Yeah, if I have to, because what do you mean you with him?
1: That's crazy. Voting for Donald Trump to me is wild.
2: As an African-American, I can't do that.
0: Can't do that.
1: Nope.
0: Listen, if you didn't get through the phone lines, you know what to do. Hit us up on that Morning Hustle app. Shoot us a voice note. That way, we got to get ready to step into the Morning Hustle courtroom because apparently there's repeat offenders out here doing crazy stuff. And Alton, once again, is going to try to defend your boy.
3: Yeah, this client did something pretty crazy. They say he dressed up as a woman for his friend. I know it's weird, but his homeboy,
1: dressed up like a woman for his friend.
3: Yeah.
1: Bounce that ass just like your friend do.
3: That's what he was trying to do for him. But he had a reason, and I'm going to defend him.
1: Oh, Lord.
0: I can't wait to hear this, because somebody's got to bring charges.
3: This was a tough one. I ain't going to lie to you.
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8: Traffic is brought to you by the streets at South Point. The earlier wrecks have been cleared out of the way. 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
3: Yeah. Ice.

0: case for the unthinkable. Defend your boy.
1: Hear ye, Morning Hustle Court is now in session. Honorable Judge L'Oreal presiding.
2: Yes.
1: The bailiff, Big Med, please let us know what's happening. What is on the docket for today?
3: Coming into the courtroom, we have Sean Brooks. He's a Maryland man that was arrested after, he told his friend that he'd have a woman that he'd like for him to meet. And

0: after some interactions, the woman that his friend met was actually him in a dress.
1: Wow.
2: Well, all rise, okay? Centillion.
0: I don't know.
1: Yes, Judge.
2: Attorney Centillion, let's get it popping.
1: Judge, we want the book thrown at this particular defendant today. He is being charged for theft, Your Honor, in a couple of different areas. You know, not theft of money, not theft of stocks and things of that nature, but he attempted to steal his friend's manhood. We would like to charge him with theft by deception.
2: Wow.
1: You know what I mean? He went and told his friend, hey, I got a woman I want you to meet. She could be the one for you, bro. And you don't know how lonely his friend might have been.
2: Right.
1: You know what I mean? You don't know what this man has been through with other women. And here he comes saying, I got this woman I want you to meet. And he shows up with makeup on his face and a dress and a wig and all kinds of stuff, dressed as a woman. That is deception, Your Honor. And then I'll also like to throw a charge on top of that of attempted coercion. He tried to get this man to give up his manhood to be with him dressed as a woman, Your Honor. That is attempted to, and I want to throw one more. Ooh. I just thought of this. A felony charge of attempted date rape. This man is out of pocket. All right. If this man was not openly willing to be with another man, if he was a straight man and you tried to deceive him by showing up as a woman and you tried to deceive him and act like you were his friend, but you wanted to, you know what I mean?
2: Get some nookie.
1: These charges are all valid, Your Honor. Once again, charges of theft by deception, theft by coercion, and attempted date rape. And we want to give this man 10 to 20 years in jail. And if he wants to dress like a woman, we want to give him mandatory boob jobs. I rest my case.
2: You rest your case. Okay, Attorney Walker, please proceed.
3: Forever, Shanae Nay.
2: That's my song.
3: It's like a dream. Shanae, Wanda. All these people, when you look at them, you can see a man. Huh? Am I wrong? Am I wrong about it? Let's just go through the story real quickly so you can understand how asinine this is.
2: Okay.
3: Emphasis on ass.
2: Ooh.
3: This man goes to the woods, switch up, dressed like a woman, come back out. And you left something out. He actually did some grown man things to the man.
2: He left something out. He didn't tuck it?
3: Well, no. He actually, I don't want to, because it's radio. I'm not trying to tell you all what happened, but you can get a hint.
1: Oh,
2: okay.
1: My God.
3: That it was a oral conversation.
2: Oh.
1: Whoa.
3: See, you didn't know that he did that, did you? A lawyer. Yes, it has.
1: Objection, Your Honor. All the evidence has not been presented to the attorney.
3: So you mean to tell me...
2: Sustained?
3: You mean to tell me you can't feel that beard? Those gnarled fingers? And you gonna wait till he get done to say, oh my God, Sean, get off me.
1: Objection, Your Honor.
3: Yeah.
1: There's no evidence that this took place.
3: You should have read the story then.
2: Sustained.
3: He gonna act like he didn't like it.
1: That wasn't in my notes.
3: All I'm saying is this. Y'all been...
2: This is crazy.
3: Y'all need to applaud my client. He was trying to save that man's marriage. And I think he did a great job. You want to try to cheat on your wife? This is the things that can happen. You can run into somebody like me.
2: Wait, you do this too?
3: I'm confused why
2: you compare yourself.
3: I wouldn't do that for my friend, but I understand. I don't understand. I rest my case some type of way.
2: Damn, bailiff. I think I need a little bit of help
0: was
2: here.
0: Dark.
1: Come on, Your Honor.
2: I'm lost. I don't know.
3: He wanted it, and you know it.
1: He presented false. Like, Your
2: Honor. Guilty. Guilty and charged. Guilty. 20 years, which you said you wanted him to get.
1: Yeah, 1 to 20 years in jail.
2: Add 10 more.
1: And since he wants to be a woman, a mandatory boob job must be applied.
2: Boobs for all. Everybody gets boobs.
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0: We were told Tarika is on the line. Is that correct?
1: It's T-Erica.
0: Yo! Yo, man!
2: Y'all play too much.
0: All right. T-Erica.
3: We just want to say
0: we love your name, but our judges, Big Man, who put you on the phone, is famous for giving us the wrong name.
2: He called you a whole different name. He said Tarika.
1: It's okay. I'm so used to it.
0: All right. Tarika.
2: I mean, he said Tarika.
3: He said Tarika.
0: That ain't even close.
1: No, it's okay.
0: No. You know what? If he was answering your name to get the $1,000, he would have lost. Okay?
2: Unreal.
0: All right, when we come back, T-Erica is going to try her luck.
2: I'm leaving.
0: And win the $1,000 in the cash grab up next. Don't move.
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10: 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There was a new wreck along Wade Avenue at Dixie Trail. So far, no reports of any injuries and no major traffic tie-ups. 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
3: Want to hustle in the building? L'Oreal, Kyle Santilli, and Alton Walker. It's time for that $1,000 cash grab. And we have T. Erica on the line out of
4: Atlanta. Morning, hustle, every morning.
3: Yeah, what up, T. Erica?
5: Good morning. How are you guys doing?
3: Good. Hopefully you're not offended by our judges getting your name wrong today.
4: Tarika.
5: Not at all.
3: Okay.
4: Yeah, that's crazy.
3: Thank you for being understanding.
4: I'm real.
3: All right. How you feeling about winning $1,000?
5: I hope I win. I do good when I'm in the car and I'm yelling at everybody else. Ooh, so.
4: Okay. Don't we all, child? Okay. Don't we all?
3: All right. Well, now's your time to show improve. Oh, let's run the rules down for you. You got 60 seconds to answer 10 questions for every correct answer. We'll give you $10. Get all 10 right, you win $1,000. If you don't know an answer, the same judges that got your name wrong, they're very much a stickler for this rule, man. They're going to go with the first thing that you say. So make sure you say what you want, okay?
5: Okay.
3: All right. That being said, we do want to hook you up. L'Oreal's got a free answer for you.
4: And that answer is going to be 60. Mm.
6: Okay. This, I don't know. You should get $1,000 on this one now.
5: Oh. Listen, I need it. I got bills.
3: Yeah. You got bills. Okay.
4: I got bills.
3: Okay. All right.
4: I know that's right. Let's pay these bills.
6: Remember your answer now.
3: All right, T. Erica. Let's get to it. I got 60 seconds on the clock. When you're ready, 60. Say, I'm ready, Kyle.
5: Okay, I'm ready, Kyle.
3: The clock begins at 3, 2, 1, here we go. What is 15 times 4? Spell the word hammer.
5: H-A-M-M-E-R.
3: Which solid layer of earth do humans live on? The core, the crust, or the mantle?
5: Let's pass.
3: What's the capital city of New York State?
5: Albany.
3: What hard white structures in your mouth do you use to chew food?
5: Enamel.
3: How many total sides does a geometric hexagon have? 5, 6, or 8?
5: A hexagon, 5.
3: Solve this math problem. What is 90 minus 45 plus 20?
5: 65.
3: What's the freezing point of water in Fahrenheit?
5: Pass.
3: Which of these animals is classified as a bird? A bat, an eagle, or a flying squirrel?
5: Eagle.
3: What do you call a baby dog?
5: Puppy.
3: Which layer of the earth do humans live on?
5: Crust.
3: What's the freezing point of water in degrees Fahrenheit?
5: 32 degrees.
3: Time.
4: You know.
6: You said 96? What did you
4: say? She said 32 degrees.
3: 32 at the end, I believe.
5: 32.
4: She said 32.
3: Yeah.
4: I heard you like throwing it in there really quickly because I think you thought you was closer to the $1,000 than you actually was. I'm sorry. I mean, you didn't do terrible though.
3: No, you did
4: really good. You just got a couple. Oh. Yeah, we got a couple there that we got to help you out with. Okay, what hard white structures in your mouth do you use to chew food? We were looking for teeth.
5: Oh, teeth. I thought
4: you...
5: Oh, my God.
4: You tried to get technical. She like, enamel?
6: Right.
5: Oh,
6: it is. It's on. It's the teeth.
5: Oh, no.
6: It's part of the teeth,
4: but it ain't the structure. Right. So, you know, close, no cigar. Yeah. Sorry about that. And how many total size does a geometric hexagon have? It has 6.
5: Oh, my God. Are you serious?
3: Yeah,
4: I know. Everything else you got right, though. $80 isn't bad.
6: I think she should get in there.
3: No, she should not.
6: The enamel? Come on.
4: Enamel?
6: Enamel?
5: Teeth. I'm thinking too hard.
3: Yeah, that's all.
6: The fact that she just knows enamel is, I think, but that's
4: it. It is in your mouth.
3: Yeah. Well, T. Erica, you did good. You just didn't get the whole 1,000 today, okay?
4: You know what? I'm thinking about it, and I am going to fight for that one. Because I looked it up, and it says the hard outer covering of teeth.
3: Right, it's the outer covering. That's like,
4: but it's on the teeth.
3: It's on the teeth,
4: and
3: but
4: it's the hard
3: teeth.
4: Part. Without it, you wouldn't been able to chew.
7: All right,
4: I think she...
7: All right, vote.
3: No.
4: One?
6: I give it. I think she should do it.
7: All right, give it to her.
4: $90, you got it.
6: Come on. The fact that she knew enamel.
5: I'll
6: take
5: it.
6: Enamel, what is it?
4: Enamel.
3: Look, he don't even know what it is.
4: But it's not 1,000, which I'm sad for you for.
3: Well, there you have it, T. Erica.
5: I know Pentagon. I don't know what I was thinking. I know it's a Pentagon. The thing in Washington, D.C.
4: Yeah, said you know that that's a Pentagon.
5: Lord.
3: Yeah.
4: You're making it worse.
6: Yeah, just be quiet.
3: Don't even worry about it. babe. Go ahead and run with that $90. That's going to be yours, okay?
4: Yeah. But we take that 10 back from Sam. Yeah. It's a hexagon in D.C. Isn't that where they attack? You know the hexagon.
3: You got any shout-outs you want to do before we get you off the line?
5: I just want to, I mean, my kids, they in school right now, but my kids.
3: All right, no doubt,
4: yeah,
3: for sure.
4: Yeah, Kyle, you ruined it. She could have had $1,000.
3: I didn't ruin it. She ain't getting it right. All right, Tierica got $90 today. Congratulations on that.
4: Ever since you got her name wrong. You.
3: For everybody else that wants to get down with the cash grab, text the word cash to 71007. You could be up next on the Morning Hustle.
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1: Morning Hustle in the building, baby. It's L'Oreal, Kyle Santilli, and Alton Walker.
2: Yes, and guess what? We're going to be broadcasting live from the One Voyage Cruise. It's going to be a time. Rick Ross, T.I., Keith Sweat, Kid Capri, D.L. Hughley will be performing on that thing. And all you have to do is go to onevoyagecruise.com. Now, you can put in the code TMH. That'll hook you up a little something, something. You know what I'm talking about? And then that way, you can go with us. You can set sail with the gang.
3: Oh, yeah, it's going down, too.
1: Yeah, it is. What do you mean?
2: So is Alton, I heard.
3: Nah,
2: ladies.
3: Oh, I have a good time on the show.
2: Oh, yeah, that's what I heard.
3: I have a ball, man.
2: All the ladies talk about that.
3: I have a ball.
2: Okay, I heard it was two, but.
1: Hey, yo. Oh, you know what? Let's get ready for the lowdown coming up next. What's going on with the lowdown?
2: Well, apparently, Alton might be having fun, but this one woman says she is partnered out. I'll tell you who is calling it quits when it comes to love coming up in the lowdown.
1: That's going down in 10 minutes. Don't move.
4: Woo. Feel the vibe
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9: 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That one's clearing up. Durham Freeway, 147 North on the ramp at Briggs Avenue, exit 10, and Regency Parkway, south of Tryon Road at Enderley Drive. 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
2: Well, that's life. Sometimes partners get pushed out.
3: That's what they say, but this one is like, mind your business when it comes to any of my partners. And we will get to that in just a second. First, it looks like Finesse Two Times is fighting for the custody of his daughter even after the mother's passing, okay? Says baby mom, she had a heart failure, but this is during the time when she was fighting him for custody of their she's either 7 or 8 year old daughter. Now, it looks like he is calling out the family of that daughter, and he is saying that they are using her as a pawn.
4: I'm her biological father. It don't f-ing matter. Just give me her. You want her disability check. You want her disability check. You want child support from me.
3: And then he also was like, just give her to my mother. And I'm like, the same mother who went on social media and put you on blast for not helping her? I don't know if this is a good idea. Now, if she wasn't with you from the beginning and she was with the mother at 8 years old, I feel like the baby should remain in the custody of the family the baby is comfortable with. 8 years old is sad to say, but they're going to have to talk to this baby and see where she's happy. Because at the end of the day, if the mother didn't want that baby with him, I feel like that was for a reason. And if she was willing to fight him for primary custody, not joint, there's something that might have been there that she's seen that we didn't. He has been arrested many times. He does have a lot of things going on when it comes to his career. And maybe she didn't want the baby around that.
5: That's a tough one right there.
3: It is a tough one.
2: It's still his child.
3: It is his child, but he didn't have custody when she was alive. And she was actively fighting to make sure he didn't.
2: Yeah, I don't know. If I'm a father, I'm fighting for that custody.
3: Now let's talk about somebody else's business we don't know. Chaka Khan. Chaka Khan.
5: Yeah.
3: No, she's not. She ain't nobody boo, because she's making it very clear in her latest interview with Parade that she is partnered out. She said she is not looking for love. She is at the age, young tender age of 73. She looks amazing, by the way.
2: She young says she tender don't 73.
3: Want, I mean, I'm saying, she's saying that she's done, that she's not even interested in any of that. She could do whatever she want. Grown ass woman there.
5: You do me.
3: She don't want to do you. She says she's partnered out.
5: She don't want a partner.
3: Do you think there's an age
5: do.
3: That you should tap out of looking for a partner? I know that a lot of people are saying the longer you're single, the harder it is to get in a relationship. Is there something that you should tap out? Like, is it like 60? All right, we done.
2: No, I don't think so.
3: Me
5: I'm
3: neither.
5: Tapped out. I
2: heard
5: I'm good.
2: I heard the people in them nursing homes be having sex.
3: Yeah, they
2: be having old sex.
3: They be having STDs. But for you to say you're tapped out at 40-something years old, it's kind of crazy. You have a whole life ahead of you. Last but not least, speaking of meeting their mates, I thought that this was a sweet gesture, but apparently some people are upset and said this is not the time or the place. So there was a couple that got baptized together in a church in Atlanta, and it looks like while they were in the middle of that baptism, the man decided to get down on one knee and pop the big question, will you marry me? Now, some people are saying it was inappropriate. That was not the time and the place for him to do so.
2: Right.
3: But during a baptism, I feel like God is in the room. He's involved.
5: Come on, he was there.
3: We in the church.
5: Come on.
3: Ain't no better time. We getting baptized together. Yep. That means God is in this.
2: Yeah.
5: Come on.
2: I agree.
3: Where is the negativity coming
2: What's
3: from?
2: What's the problem?
3: Church folks always complaining.
5: Yeah, always complaining.
6: Always.
3: Now, if my turn was after the couple to get baptized, then I do fail away because they done outstaged me.
5: You got to shout.
2: It ain't about being outstaged.
5: You got to shout. Yeah, you got to do something
3: now. God probably loved them a little more because they did that. You were like, well, where's my love, God?
5: Yeah, that's
3: I'm L'Oreal. That's the lowdown. You can follow me at Star L'Oreal, L-O-R-E-L, or Morning Hustle Show. At least let them go last.
2: Exactly. All right, listen, man. Coming up, we want to put a spotlight on your business.
3: Shine
2: what
3: the light
2: do you
3: on them.
2: Do? What do you sell? What is your service? How can people follow you and tap in? Yo, this is your time to shine right now. You were saying, I got this business. If I could just get a little bit more of a look, I'll be there.
5: Yeah,
2: we trying to give
5: pitch.
2: You a look right now, okay?
3: Ooh.
2: 866-HUSTLE-8, 866-487-8538.
3: Hit
2: Ain't
3: us up.
2: That a pitch?
5: Yeah.
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1: okay,
2: what a man. Kid Capri going to be on there.
1: Kid Capri. Okay, and it's going to be some laughs. I heard D.L. Hughley going to have us cracking up. Ricky Smiley. But you can go to onevoyagecruise.com and you too can be on the boat. 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

0: Y'all know what it is, man. L'Oreal, Kyle Santillan, yeah. Alton Walker, Morning Hustle Show in the building.
1: We are here, okay? And you can be here with us. Well, actually, I'm lying. We're going to be on a boat, okay? Mm. It's going down in October. We will be on the One Voyage cruise, and we want you to join us. It's a lot of exciting things going on the boat. D.L. Hughley will be performing. Rick Ross, the biggest.
0: Yeah.
1: Okay, T.I., the king. It is going down, and you want to be on the boat with us. Just go to onevoyagecruise.com. Put in the code TMH, like the morning hustle, and you can be setting sail with us, okay?
2: Come on.
1: We're going to make you work with the crew. No, I'm just, you're going to relax and
0: Let's talk about that for a minute, man. The One Voyage Cruise, like Lo was just telling you about, make sure y'all sign up and get with us. It's going down, of course, in October, right? So you got time right now to sign up, come on board with us.
1: Not just that. Get your abs together, because we taking pictures and everything, and ain't no Photoshop in them photos.
2: Yeah, get your abs like mine, baby.
1: Please don't.
0: And of course, we talked about the parties and everything that's going on, but there's so much other things that you could take part in as well, like the community business pitch competition. You know what I'm saying?
1: So this is the first time I recall us doing this, because I've been on the cruise quite a few years. I had a time, but I ain't know that we was doing the hustlerpreneurs.
0: Right. Facts. You could win up to like $100,000 in promotional support for your business. So like, let's say if that looks like commercials or digital placement or whatever, like that's a lot of money behind supporting whatever your business is. You could win that with us.
1: And you know, they say you got to spend money to make money.
0: Exactly.
1: So we'll spend the money to promote your business, so and then you can make the money.
2: Come on.
1: You get what I'm saying? Like when I had my lemonade stand back in the day, I ain't had no marketing, so it shut down.
0: You see what
1: I'm saying?
0: I feel
1: like I could have had a big lemonade stand now.
0: Exactly.
1: Had I had just a tad bit of marketing.
0: So we're doing it, us as Urban One, we're partnering with the National Urban League, and that's kind of like how we're leaning into what we're doing right now. Like today, we want to know what business that you have. This is like a mini version of that. Today, you can shout out your business with us on the Morning Hustle, and it could lead to something big for you.
2: Yeah.
0: You know what I'm saying?
1: And maybe it's something that's great for the community. That would be amazing. Amazing, right?
0: Absolutely.
1: Help some people get some. You might even can help spread and get other people jobs with your business, which would be amazing.
0: Exactly. So hit us up, 866-HUSTLE-8, 866-487-8538. We want to know what's your name, where you are, what's the name of your business, what does it do, and how people can tap into it.
1: I'm about to do this, because I know once upon a time, I helped run Juices for Life Juice Bar with Styles P, DJ Envy, you know, and a few other folks. And we was doing good in the community, and I'll tell you why it was a little bit different. It was affordable juices in the hood.
0: Yeah.
1: So we made sure it was a place where around us there was no fruits and vegetables. You seen alcohol and Chinese food and everything, but we put it in the middle of the hood, made it affordable, did outreach when it came to testing. And, you know, we want to hear if you are making a difference, because you never know. We might help you.
0: Exactly.
2: I'm selling chest hair for edges, so if you...
1: That's disgusting.
0: See, a business like that will not qualify.
1: That's disgusting.
0: If you got something legit, meaning you got a business license, now's your time to shine, man. 866-487-8538. Hit us up right now, man. Hustlerpreneurs. We're trying to put a spotlight on your business.
1: Yeah.
3: It's the morning hustle.
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1: Cora, what's happening?
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0: 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And Chuck Black's birthday bash. 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
3: Time for that $1,000 cash grab. We got Cora on the line out of Montgomery, Alabama. What's happening, Cora?
4: Cora.
5: No, that's right. Bring it home.
6: Cora was named. She was named after, Cora, you were named after your grandma.
4: I damn sure was.
3: Yeah, you were.
5: Yo, Elton, get the hell out, bro.
3: No, I rock with it.
4: Cora.
3: Hey, Cora. My, rest her soul, my great-grandmother's name was Cora Johnson, so I love your name.
5: I'm about to say, how you just gonna kill her grandma? You gonna know her grandma?
4: I'll be a grandmama if he gonna leave me something in his will.
3: I don't know. No doubt.
7: No idea.
3: Let's go ahead and get to the rules. I don't know what she meant either, but whatever. Here
5: y'all
3: we go.
5: Good trip for me.
3: Cora, you got 60 seconds to answer 10 questions. For every correct answer, we'll give you $10. Get all 10 right, you win $1,000. If you don't know an answer, you can say pass. We'll come back to it as long as we have time left on the clock. And make sure the answer you give is the one that you want, because we have to go with your first response.
5: Yep.
3: And our judges, Big Med, don't play about
5: don't
3: that,
5: play.
3: Okay?
4: No, all of them don't play.
3: All right, there you go. That being said, we want to hook you up. L'Oreal got a free answer for you.
5: Yeah, the answer is super easy. 117. I'm helping you out now.
4: 117, okay.
7: Cora gonna get about $30.
3: Okay.
7: I ain't gonna
5: leave
7: lie.
5: Leave her alone.
4: Yeah, hey,
3: don't
4: hey,
3: do that
4: hey,
3: to
4: hey,
3: her.
4: Come on out your pocket, but okay.
5: Oh!
3: I like Cora.
7: That's gonna get $10.
5: Yeah.
3: All right, let's get to it. I got 60 seconds on the clock. When you're ready, Cora, say, I'm ready, Kyle.
4: I'm ready, Kyle.
5: No, I like it. She sung it. Okay, yeah. She sung it. That's extra dollars. All right. That's extra.
3: The clock begins in 3, 2, 1. Here we go. What is 13 times 9?
4: 117.
3: Spell the word stream.
4: Stream, S-T-R-E-A-M.
3: Which of these natural landforms is surrounded by water on three sides, an island, peninsula, or a valley?
4: An island.
3: What is the capital city of the state of Arizona?
4: Oh, man, pass.
3: What main gas do humans' lungs release when exhaling?
4: Oxygen.
3: How many standard quarters make up 3 full U.S. dollars? Is it 8, 12, or 16?
4: 12.
3: Solve this math problem. What is 17 times 5 minus 15?
4: Uh-oh. 117.
3: What is the official bird of the United States that appears on the Great Seal and National...
5: She said it.
3: All right. Which simple machine consists of a ramp used to move heavy loads upward? A lever, an incline plane, or a pulley?
4: A pulley.
3: Time.
5: Nah, I feel like she get the last one because y'all screaming and doing the most.
4: They was screaming. They were messing me up.
3: What is the correct term?
4: It's the guy with the gonzo voice that was messing me up.
3: The guy with the gonzo voice.
7: No, don't give him nothing.
3: Hey.
7: No, don't give him nothing.
3: All right, Cora. Yes. Last question, Cora. Last question. Last question. What is the correct term for a baby goat?
4: Oh my God.
7: That's what you
5: Gonzo is crazy.
3: All right, time.
4: Baby Gonzo.
5: Gonzo.
3: That's baby Gonzo.
5: Baby Gonzo. I think she should get it.
7: Oh my God.
5: Oh my God. Gonzo is insane. This is my favorite cash grab of all the cash grabs. Yo, Gonzo is crazy. Okay. Now let's get you together. Which of these natural landforms is surrounded by water on three sides? A peninsula. An island has four sides that is surrounded by water. That's why it's an island. Okay. The capital city of the state of Arizona. Phoenix, Arizona is what we were looking for. What main gas do human lungs release when exhaling? Carbon dioxide. We inhale oxygen. okay?
4: I was going to say that.
5: Yeah. Solve this math problem. You actually got the first one right. I gave you 117. This one wasn't. The math problem is 17 times 5 minus 15. The answer is 70. Mm-hmm. 70. Which simple machine consists of a ramp used to move heavy loads upward, an incline plane, mm-hmm. and what is the correct term for a baby goat, a kid? We give that one pretty often. The only reason why I don't want to tell you how much you made.
6: No, tell her how much you made.
5: Is because Alton predicted this from the beginning.
6: Gonzo.
5: You got $40. Gonzo. Gonzo got it. Gonzo got it. Cora,
4: $40. That's a
5: blessing. Yeah, I know that's right.
6: She ain't getting no $40.
5: Yes, she did get $40.
6: Where's the $40 came from?
4: Hey, strong. Hey, Batman, go save the city with that strong voice.
3: She is killing you.
5: She got three right. No, she did not.
6: She got three right.
5: She got four.
3: Let her have her $40, man. She got it.
5: She got it.
6: You want
4: to get he's a hater. He's a hater. I enjoyed you guys. Except for Gonzo.
5: Yeah. Please
3: congratulations,
5: call back
3: Cora.
5: And roast him anytime.
4: Oh, yes. You can call me every morning. I got a roast for him every morning.
5: I love it.
3: Hey, Cora,
5: she
3: we appreciate
5: your
3: you,
5: man. Strong ass voice.
3: You know what I'm saying? Shout out to Cora.
4: I enjoy y'all every morning.
5: We love you.
3: All right, man.
6: I'm glad you have me.
3: Thank you. For anybody else that wants to get down with the cash grab, you know what to do. Text the word cash to 71007. You could be up next with us on the Morning Hustle.
7: Oh, my God.
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6: 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One is a hit and run on Crosslink Road at Garner Road. The other is on the left shoulder of 40 West at Harrison Avenue, exit 287. That's your ride. I'm Jack Hammer on Real Hip Hop and R&B. 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

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In the homicide unit interrogation, asking questions, you know I ain't telling. 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I'm at the top of my class with my letterman. I remember back in college, knocking on my dorm door. 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

0: 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I'm from Charlotte, you know I do, baby.
1: I woke up for some
2: low down
3: on the morning hustle.
4: Look at all I've done in 80 years. I just feel like I'm just getting started. I know that sounds stupid, but there is a celebration in the fact that I have done so much in that time and that I'm still doing it.
5: It's so hard to say goodbye to Dolly Parton. Yeah, I needed that from y'all. Okay. Yeah, she, where she at? She gonna be with the Lord. She gonna be with the King.
6: Oh, Dolly, man.
5: 80 years old. She had a brief battle with cancer, and that was her cause of death. And it's so crazy because that was just a few months ago that she said this.
6: Yeah.
5: And she looked great, you know, but that disease came and it got her. So I do want to send some thoughts and prayers to all her friends. Because I was trying to say fans. So all her fans, her friends, her family. Donald Trump seems to take this one on the chin really hard, okay? He said she's one of the greatest country singers, and he feels like it's a true loss for millions of people. So he decided that he would lower the American flag throughout the United States for 1 week. Beginning last night.
6: Yeah.
5: And the crazier part is, she ain't even rock with him. She would stand against him and say all kind of things because she was all for inclusivity.
6: Yeah, man.
5: And,
6: she loved everybody. Everybody know, auntie, man.
5: Exactly. Right. But someone else said no to Northwest's cover, okay? She's on the cover of Days Magazine, 13-year-old Northwest. And it looks like Meghan McCain is saying that she feels sorry for this poor baby. She said, my heart breaks for this child. That kind of magazine cover is no place for a child.
6: Mm.
5: I don't know. Like, she's just regular. Like, she's all covered up. I don't think anything is wrong. And she's also not Meghan McCain's child. So if Kanye West, who is very strict on parenting when it comes to Northwest, if he's okay with her being on the cover, she's an artist. At the end of the day,
7: he probably wasn't okay.
6: You know he wasn't okay.
5: I don't know if he's going to get behind her on this career. She's finna be 14, and she said, you know, she's sure she wants to work at Starbucks. She says she thinks she could have a regular job. And her mother says she can't have any piercings till she's 18, so she feels like this is going to give her a little bit of independence.
7: Right.
5: Anyway, last but not least, it looks like, let's keep it on children and entertainment, okay? So there was a former child actress. Her name is Raquel Lee. And it looks like she is resurfacing her story. Now, back in 2015, she actually had a settlement with Mark Curry, the comedian, you know, hanging with Mr. Cooper.
6: Mm-hmm.
5: And apparently it was some sexual misconduct allegations that got thrown around.
6: Mm.
5: And he had to pay off to go away. And now she's speaking up again. This is all because she is filing another lawsuit against Disney and saying there was another incident that took place with one of their employees. But this is her in 2024.
8: This is what has happened in my career over and over again. This industry has done nothing but hurt me left and right from since I was a child. Okay? I'm done.
5: She's done, and I can see why. If you've been, you know, sexually assaulted multiple times, especially as a child, having to keep it quiet, and one of those people being Mr. Cooper, it ain't no damn allegedly he paid.
6: I mean, he's
7: but they, I mean, yeah,
5: he's, is
7: I
5: it guess allegedly?
7: Still, yeah, because they didn't find him guilty. Just devil's advocate. I don't believe Michael Jackson touched them kids, but he settled just to get
5: Michael
7: it out
5: Jackson
7: of,
5: is a little different because Michael Jackson got Michael Jackson money, and I'm sorry to say, Mark Curry, that was probably his life savings. Elton, are you here today?
6: I'm here, man. I'm here. It's just it's tough.
5: Are you? Would you pay?
6: I'm here.
5: You pay somebody that accused you of sexual assault if you did not do it and you're a comedian, Elton Walker?
6: No, I wouldn't. Like I said, but he brought up a good example with Michael Jackson, you know.
5: Yeah, but Michael Jackson, ain't, like I said, he ain't got his money.
6: I guess it's going to come out.
5: A Nickelodeon executive. Yeah, so it's probably not nobody that notable to you that you would know. But she coming after them. So clearly there's something going on. I'm L'Oreal. That's the lowdown. Ooh-wee. You can follow me at Star and L'Oreal, L-O-R-E-L, or Morning Hustle Show with these sick people.
7: All right, listen, we're going to move in a more positive direction, man. We opening up the phone lines today. We want you to shout out your business. Let us know what you got going on.
6: That was a tough lowdown.
7: Yeah, because we're trying to support y'all today. And August, we got a few days left. If you don't know, August is National Black Business Month.
5: That's right.
7: So call us up. 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
4: 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Two new wrecks in the way. One is a hit and run on Crosslink Road at Garner Road. The other is on the left shoulder of 40 West at Harrison Avenue, exit 287. That's your ride. 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
15: Huh? I like that.
14: Yeah.
18: Correct.
14: How can people get with you?
18: 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We really want to make sure that we educate people that they understand what's to come so they don't get hit with curveballs in the process.
15: Okay, do we still say www?
18: Yeah.
15: I'm just confused.
18: You never know. You want to make sure.
15: You want to make sure. All right.
14: More Melly in Cleveland. What's your business, bro?
0: Okay, my business is I do the cable alternative. So I do the streaming boxes so you don't have to pay for streaming services.
15: Right. You the plug.
0: Yeah, exactly. And I'm able to send it anywhere in the country, anywhere in the world, because all you need
15: this
0: is internet.
15: This sounds illegal.
14: Right, you got an LLC for this?
6: I'm trying to figure out what's going on.
0: I sold internet and cable for AT&T and Spectrum before. But what's considered illegal or bootleg is when you use a cable company's boxes. That's what's considered illegal.
15: All right, so send it on through. You need to. I'm trying to get rid of this Netflix bill. I'm trying to get. Am I alone here?
14: No, you're not. All right, how can people reach you, bro?
0: They can reach me at IG. At DG Ornos Brown's Dancing Man.
15: Okay, now.
14: You definitely ain't got no LLC.
15: I'm sorry. The police gonna be the first people to hit you.
14: Make sure y'all business is legit, man. 866 Hustle 8.
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0: In the spirit of your business, being that we're in the last few days of National Black Business Month, and we are going to be having this competition on the cruise, today we're opening up the phone lines for you, our hustlers, to let everybody know what your business is and how they can reach you.
1: And
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1: I'm going to be honest, so far these pitches ain't going to work.
0: Nah, there's been some good ones. The one guy with the cable boxes was kind of crazy.
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1: But I do want to do that.
0: 487-8538. Let's go to Shay in Miami. 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
1: Now, are you single? Because Alton was writing the number down.
2: I was trying to get your Instagram. Just now.
3: My Instagram is at IamShay. Mm-hmm. _ real estate.
1: And she got a job, Alton.
2: That's what I'm talking about.
3: I also work for Comcast too, so I do got a job. I got three jobs.
0: Look at you. Alright, Shay, appreciate you, babe. Shay.
1: What is up with these Comcast plugs? what's the other guy number again? 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

0: hustle.
1: 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L'Oreal, Kyle, Santillan, Alton Walker. 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
1: $100,000. 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
2: Daryl in the DM business. Get
3: what's up,
2: bro? Here.
3: What's up, y'all? How y'all doing? My name is Daryl.
1: We know your name.
3: We got a family business started in 2014 by my mom. It's called Organizing Made Easy. That's Organizing Made with the letters EZ. That's our website, and that's also on Facebook and Instagram. We turn people chaos into calm. We come into your house. We can help organize closets, basements. If you move in, we help pack it. If you move with us, we help unpack. We go all the way up and down the East Coast. We've been number one on Thumbtack for the last 15 years. You can check our reviews and everything.
2: Who knew? Right. You just shocked me. I'm over here like, you ain't got no damn business. Daryl. That's crazy. Who knew?
1: Yeah, man. Good stuff,
2: and
1: bro.
2: And you troll us every morning and you got all this going on?
3: I usually like work in Philly and Jersey. So I'm driving, so I'm listening to y'all on my way to work. So when you
1: That's
3: back go
1: I'm
3: to work,
1: talking about.
3: I really be pulling up.
1: Christina in Upper Darby, man. Talk about it. What's your business?
4: Allure Landscaping. And lawn care.
5: Come on. That's a woman that's out there cutting grass.
2: She didn't say she was doing it. She said she had the business. She might be sending the men out to go do it.
4: Oh. Oh, no. I do it myself.
2: Oh, I know that's right.
5: What's your IG? I'm following you.
1: All right. So you're in Upper Darby, but what's the whole area you cover? You cover all of Philly? You in Jersey? Where you at?
4: I'm all Delaware County.
1: All Delco. Okay.
2: That's a tough job.
1: Yeah. How can people reach out to you?
4: Actually, my husband had the business, and he passed away last year, so I took
1: sorry
4: it over,
1: to hear
4: and
1: that.
4: I've been doing it for the last year,
1: yeah, sorry
4: me and my son.
1: Now, but do you have a way that people can reach you, social media, online, something like that?
4: It's the same name, Allure Landscaping, Lawn Care.
1: All right, there it is. No doubt. All right, we appreciate you, man. Good luck with everything. Sorry to hear about your husband. It looks like you're holding it down, though.
2: Yeah, you're holding down the fort.
4: Thank you.
5: Yeah, man. You know, I need to give a pitch out to somebody real quick,
2: okay,
5: if y'all don't mind.
2: No, we mind.
1: What you mean by that?
5: Because I heard J.P. Morgan Chase CEO, Jamie, whatever, I can't think of his name, him and his wife, they donated another $12 million to HBCU.
2: That's what I heard.
5: And I just want to make sure Payne College... Get on the list.
2: Oh, my God.
5: Because,
2: here we go.
5: Because the other lady ain't doing nothing.
1: You got to give him a
2: You don't even know her name.
5: I don't even want to say
2: Mackenzie
5: her name no more.
2: Mackenzie Scott.
5: Until she give us some money, I would not say her name.
1: You got to give him a reason. Why should he give y'all the money?
5: Because we're HBCU.
1: I know, but
2: keep going.
5: Why did she give y'all money?
1: Oh, because we're one of the best HBCU programs for nursing in the country of the United States of America.
5: And we have a nursing program.
2: But he said one of the best.
5: You ain't got to be one of the best. We got one.
2: Let's all come with it. It's supposed
5: to be. That's all I got.
2: No.
5: Payne College is a... It created me. That should be a
2: Oh, hell no. You all ain't right. getting a dollar.
5: We have created some greats.
2: Shamar.
5: Shamar's not one.
2: Right.
5: Pastor Troy. We have Bill Cosby. You know what?
2: Bill Cosby went to Payne?
1: What's he got to do with it?
5: He spoke a long time ago, but I don't care.
1: I hope that works out.
5: I'm not bringing him up. But no, we have some great.
2: I heard y'all also had Tasha K speak up there, so that doesn't say much.
5: But she did a good job.
1: All right,
2: I
1: man.
2: Doubt it.
1: Good luck, Alton.
5: Nah, Payne College. Nah, give us some money.
1: If you didn't get a chance to get through on the phone lines with your business,
5: some great
1: download
5: students.
1: That Morning Hustle nothing. App and shoot us a voice note. Let us know what you got going on, all right? Good luck, bro.
5: The no, y'all ain't no number one nurse in school.
1: Oh, we wanted
5: just
1: the best.
5: Made that
1: oh,
5: up.
1: We wanted the best. Google it. Google it.
5: Just made that
1: Google
5: up.
1: Google it. L'Oreal, what's going on with the lowdown?
2: Well, somebody got caught with their pants down, and let's just say they ain't getting out. We'll talk all about it coming up in the lowdown.
1: That's on the way.

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0: 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Morning Hustle in the building. The lowdown's coming up next. What we got?
1: Well, we have an update on the surrogate that refused to abort her child. It looks like things are getting worse in this situation. Also, what would make you never want to work with someone ever again? It looks like that's the case for this producer. We'll talk all about it coming up in a lowdown.
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5: What would make you never talk to a person again in the history of life?
6: I mean, I have a few reasons, but let's see what y'all think, okay? Let's give an update first. The surrogate mother, McKenna West, it looks like she is set to go to court because the parents, the official parents, are going to sue her for $100,000for breach of contract. Now, we talked about this. They wanted her to abort the child at 20 weeks because of a heart condition the baby had. The baby is currently in critical condition, had surgery. She had the baby, and she wants custody of this child. You know, she's willing to fight for the custody of this child, and you know what the parents are saying? He's our child, and he's the most beautiful person we've ever seen. He's the love of our lives. He's suffering a lot, but she's trying to take him from us. Y'all didn't even want him. You told her to abort that child. Mm-hmm. So I don't understand how they could turn around and sue. I get that. That's they seed and everything. They had an agreement. You did not want that child. She was willing to take care of that child. I hope a judge goes and leans in the right direction here.
5: I don't know. I think that this happens in everyday life. How many people didn't want the child when they found out they were going to be having one? And then when a child gets here, you're like, you know what? I'm glad I didn't abort
6: it. Yeah, but you're suing her for $100,000 for still having the child.
5: She broke
6: meaning
5: the contract.
6: You still did not want that child. Now, Sydney Starr, nobody wants to claim her as a part of their family. Why? Because she is facing felony charges for child molestation, sodomy, sexual battery involving a 13-year-old boy who she is claiming, which we know Sydney Starr is a transgender woman. And she is saying that this person lied about their age and all she did was give him fellatio. So it looks like she will be held and denied bond. So she will be sitting in jail. And it is what it is. She's been there since August the 2nd. You do the crime, you do the time, and you're disgusting messing with the child. I mean, a 13-year-old, how old could they lie and have told you they are?
5: Exactly.
6: Like, you are grown as hell. Okay, anyway, it looks like Viola Davis is saying hell no to Target, okay? Now, we know Target has put out a public statement basically apologizing for that circus clown Halloween costume, a.k.a. the blackface costume. Okay, my thing is this. When Target apologized, they said, we want to apologize to our black customers. Y'all trying to be funny again, and we're sick of it. Viola Davis is one of the people that is saying no. She said, I reject their apology, okay? And I do not believe that you understand the impact, the pain, the dehumanization of the above. These images laid the foundation and the ideology for every atrocity that has been committed against my people. You have shown us that you are not on our side, and I'm with her now.
7: I'm with her, but she
6: feel like you could tell Viola Davis suck like that.
7: She's with ChatGPT.
5: Atrocity is not that complicated of a word.
6: It was hard for me to say it just now. It was like back to back. I was struggling.
7: Come on, Viola.
6: But I'm with her on this.
7: But I'm with her too.
6: Once we done with Target, we need to be done forever. You know why? Because they keep continuously playing in our face.
5: Right.
6: Last but not least, speaking of our boycotting, looks like Nas is boycotting Hit Boy after doing 3 albums together. Check this out.
8: I ain't spoke to Nas in 3 years. We did 80 songs in 3 years.
9: Wow.
8: I haven't spoke to Nas.
9: You guys went on a run. How many albums?
8: We did 6 albums for sure.
9: Was there a reason why you're not working again?
8: I mean, it's a lot of reasons, you know what I mean? But it's something I just really don't want to dig too deep in because it's just like pretty deep, you know what I mean? But it's like, you know, respect to what we did get accomplished in 3 years.
6: I mean, they worked together for 3 years. Anyway. The point of the matter is, what would make somebody fall out after doing all this? I know what will make me fall out after being around somebody this long working together, and this has happened to me, money. We done had a disagreement about some damn money. Y'all can say what y'all want to say. Our falling out is, and anybody know, you probably know who I'm talking about. I done had a falling out with somebody. I never talk about it. It's money for me.
7: Try to get over with me. It's over.
6: Right. I'm L'Oreal. That's the lowdown. You can follow me at Star and L'Oreal, L-O-R-E-L, or Mona Hustle Shop.
7: Flush my toilet.
5: All right. Stick around, man. San Tilly News, you can use us on the way today. We've been talking about what's going on in Gary, Indiana, but we're going to find out directly from Gary's mayor. Mayor Eddie Melton will be joining us on the line in just a few to give us an update on what's going on with the problems in Gary, Indiana. Stick around.
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10: Pop that thing, let it clap, let it clap. Ride this while you sit on
11: Let's
10: my
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10: Lap. 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That thing till your throat gets sore. Bend it on down, put your face on the floor. That till your legs can't stand. High freak with the word in a hand.

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2: Every time I hear bank guy, I think of big guy. Big guy. SpongeBob, big guy. Y'all know that song? It's Ice Spice's song.
1: Oh, no, that's why we don't know it.
2: It was a pretty big TikTok record. 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At least $1,900. Thank you. 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
1: No doubt. All right, coming up, Santilli News, you could use. Gary, Indiana's been dealing with these power outages for way too long, and we're going to talk to the mayor, Eddie Melton, when we come back and see where things are right now and what they're dealing with. 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
2: we're
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2: Boom.
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4: Morning Hustle Show. You know what it is. L'Oreal, Kyle Santilli, and Elton Walker in the building. Special edition of Santilli News you could use today. Everybody's got their eyes on Gary, Indiana. We've been watching as residents of the city have been struggling with power outages since some storms took place weeks ago. And to address some of the things that are going on and give us an update on where we are today, we have the 22nd mayor of Gary, Indiana. Mayor Eddie Melton is on the line with us today. We appreciate you,
5: Mayor. Yes, sir.
4: What's up? Yes.
6: All right. Good morning. Good morning.
4: First and foremost, we're glad that Gary is finally getting some attention to the problems that you guys have been dealing with. But can you take us back to the beginning of what day did the actual storm knock out the power?
6: Yeah. So on August 11th, we had a 99-mile-an-hour wind that swept through northwest Indiana. So that's Lake County, Porter County, and portions of LaPorte County. It ripped trees out of the roots, falling on homes, on cars, causing mass destruction across northwest Indiana. The utility company, which is called NIPSCO, had over 380,000 outages at the height of the storm. Out of those outages, Gary was at 38,000 outages. Gary is a city of about 68,000 people.
7: Wow. So
6: an outage represents a home, and it represents a business or some type of facility. So when you hear 38,000, you got to remember 95% of the city was without power.
5: Can you just share with the people, like, what this really means and how is it really affecting the people there? Because I don't think people understand, like, if you ain't got electricity, what is happening? What's really happening with the people?
6: I mean, just imagine if you didn't have power for 2 weeks. You know, my power just came on 3 days ago. So you think about if you went grocery shopping. I was talking to a lady in a distribution line yesterday. If you went grocery shopping and hours later the power goes out and you're looking at the receipt knowing that I got a couple of days to make sure my family can eat this food or preserve it as long as I can with ice and things like that. But eventually you're going to be throwing away the stuff that you bought. So what we're doing now is trying to help those individuals. We have a website, gary.gov/stormrecovery. And we're raising dollars to help folks replenish the refrigerators. We're helping to raise money to assist people that are replacing the weatherhead on their homes. Because a lot of folks didn't realize that once that damage took place, that's the personal property of the homeowner. And the utility company wouldn't be able to connect the service if you don't replace your weatherhead. So a lot of folks are not prepared to drop $1,000, $1,500 in the midst of a storm. So we're trying to raise the money to do that, and we're working with the Legacy Foundation, which is our Lake County Community Foundation, to make that happen.
7: And what's happened federally? Like, has anybody reached out on a national level, the White House, or anyone to help?
6: It's funny you asked that. 2 days ago, President Trump did call me in the office with U.S. Senator Jim Banks, who came from Washington, D.C., and met with me. Once I talked to the president, within the next 24 hours, he signed the emergency declaration, which is releasing the funding from FEMA. Now, eligible families and people can seek reimbursements for lost food, for damaged homes. Municipalities can get reimbursed for the cleanup. Right now, I just deployed 15 trucks, massive trucks that'll be going around the entire city over the next month or so to pick up the large tree debris that's left in the yard.
4: Last question for you, Mayor. I see in the governor kind of blast NIPSCO, you know what I mean, saying that they should have responded sooner. Has NIPSCO, just as a utility company, accepted any responsibility for the slow response?
6: I would suggest you talk to them.
4: I'm going to take that as a no.
5: Right.
6: I would say this. It's never fast enough when you're in the dark.
7: That's right. That's right.
4: No, we appreciate you taking the time, man. Yeah. We wishing you guys the best. And if anybody wants to support, please reach out, man, and show some love for Gary. Mayor Eddie Melton on the line. Thank you so much for checking out on the Morning Hustle Show. Appreciate you.
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10: And I'm telling you, you better follow him too. 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

0: 97.5, yes, it's royalty. Big T, not the little one, about to turn my ladies up on this Woman Crush Wednesday. Big shout out to all the ladies that's locked in with me. Listen, we switching it up this morning. Instead of a culture question, I got those Cash Money No Limit tickets for you. That's coming up in 10 minutes. Plus, I'm going to tell you how you can go see Bryson Tiller. It's all on the way.
1: Let's get the party started. See you at the bar, you was hardly talking. That's when I knew that your heart was starring. Friends to lovers need a part to star in, like, wait.

Nuella May might just on K97.5. It says royalty, and I might just hook somebody up with these Cash Money No Limit tickets. They pulling up to the Lenovo Center on September 19th. 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Get in with me.

0: Friday Night Football is back. In the first game of the season, we're pulling up to Millbrook. Heritage versus Millbrook. See you Friday night, Wildcats. K97.5.
1: Yeah. Ice.

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Will I take those to my death? Haven't decided just yet. Yeah. 40 was such a bang. All of my ops, they des. Please don't put me to the test. They tryna get back on the net. I'm tryna get back in the flesh. Yeah.

0: One of my favorites right now, Baby Chief, Do It, Ghetto Love Story on K97.5. Your girl Royalty, and I got these tickets to the Cash Money No Limit Tour coming to that Lenovo Center on September 19th. I just found that caller number 9. How they finna act? K97.5, you are my caller number 9. Who I'm talking to?
1: That's what's up. My name is Kiana.
0: Hey, how you doing?
1: Hey, I'm good.
0: That is good. Well, listen, I hope you're doing a whole lot better, baby, because you about to go see Cash Money and No Limit.
1: Ooh, that is what's up. I appreciate it.
0: Of course. Now, listen, I'm a little bit nosy, so I do want to know. Now, if I give you these two tickets, who you going to take with you?
1: I don't know. Probably my sister. I don't know. We'll see.
0: All right. We got to see who acting right.
1: Okay.
0: All right, love. Let them know what station just hooked you up.
1: 97.5.
0: And you notice.
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2: This is the Daily Play with Joy Taylor. Two AFC contenders swap players and a pick to fill a need this week, and it could change one or both teams' seasons. The New England Patriots sent wide receiver Kayshon Boutte to the Texans for second-year safety Jalen Reed and a 2028 seventh-round pick. The Texans were in desperate need of a wideout after projected receiver 2 Jaden Higgins went out for the year with a knee injury. Boutte has been a solid performer for the Patriots, but their wide receiver room filled up pretty quickly with acquisitions of A.J. Brown and Romeo Doubs this offseason. So the Patriots were able to add some depth and draft capital in exchange for a player they likely would have had to cut anyway. And Houston, on the other hand, will feel like their season is back on track with this addition. And number one wideout Nico Collins has to feel good getting some extra talent in the receiver room. CJ Stroud gets a new, much-needed weapon, and the Texans are back on the hunt for a Super Bowl run. For more on this and other top stories of the day, tune into The Daily Play with Joy Taylor at urban1podcast.com or wherever you get your podcasts.
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0: Did we dip like Zeddy Will, YK Niece? There it is on K97.5. It says royalty, and we got those Bryson Tiller tickets. He's going to be pulling up to Raleigh real soon. And if you're trying to grab those tickets and $250 in gas cash, all I need you to do is head to hiphopenc.com and take our music survey for a chance to win. Bryson Tiller, Ty Dolla $ign, you could be in the building. Go ahead, take that music survey. Now, if you waiting on those Cash Money No Limit tickets, I got some good news for you. We do got some more tickets, and I'm going to tell you how you can still grab them coming up at 11. Stay with me, don't play with me. 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
1: Hey, News 7.5, your girl royalty, Big C, not the little one on this Woman Crush Wednesday. Coming up this hour, we trying to hook you up with those Cash Money No Limit tickets and $1,000. But before we do that, is cheating enough to end your relationship? Because some people saying no. That hot take coming up in 10 minutes.
2: It's been so

0: another season, and another Dallas Cowboys fan saying we're going to the Super Bowl.
1: Yeah, no, you're not. No, you're not. Stop.
0: K97.5.

obvious. It's royalty. And after it came out that Joey Badass cheated on Soraya, I'm seeing some women saying cheating ain't enough to end a relationship. Now, I disagree, but there is one condition where I can see letting it slide. I'm going to tell you what that one condition is during that hot take in 15 minutes. Right now, new music, Pink Blush.

0: 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Hear me out. It's only one condition where I can see letting it slide. I'd say coming up in 9 minutes.
1: Yo, bro, I think I had too much Hennessy, man. 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I'm a little dressed. 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

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But that shit chick, then why she texting me? 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

0: Hitting it 75, your girl Royalty, and let's get into this hot take.
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0: Cheating is 1,000% a reason to end a relationship. I don't care if it's the first time, second time. In most cases, after they cheat, it's a wrap. Now, there is one situation where I get it, okay? If you dating a celebrity, an athlete, or somebody that's just funding your whole lifestyle, like, I see why those women might stay in that relationship and let it slide. Keyword is those women. Now, me and my husband had this conversation last night, so don't hit him up talking about your wife on the radio saying it's okay to cheat. I ain't never say that. Because if you in one of those everyday relationships like most of us are, ain't no way you cheating and we splitting bills. Now, that don't make no sense. We gotta pick a struggle, baby.
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0: Cardi B don't miss. That's her latest aha on K975. It's this royalty, and getting back into this conversation about cheating, I got my girl Diamond from the Bull City on with me. Diamond, how you feel about cheating and whether or not it's a deal breaker in a relationship?
1: For me, it's not the cheating, it's the lying. Because now I can't trust you.
0: Okay.
1: That's my whole thing. Because if you tell me that, like, if I know, but also you have to voice and say, hey, I have a wondering eye. Hey, I'm friendly. I like to talk to different people. Let that be my decisions to still talk with you. But don't tell me we locked in. Don't be on my back talking about I better not be talking to nobody else and stuff like that. But you are. It only works if you don't work, or if you work because you want to.
0: Right. There you go. That's
1: if
0: the key.
1: Anything you lost.
0: What I say, listen now, we gotta pick a struggle. Look, coming up at 12, it's that 20-minute lunch break with DJ Grant. And as promised, I'm gonna tell you how to get these Cash Money No Limit tickets. Stay close.

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I don't know how to dance, but can lean. 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

All right, Grant, it's Woman Crush Wednesday, so we're going to show out for the ladies for a little bit, okay? Listen, ladies, if you're trying to get those R&B Rewind tickets, Lloyd, Sammy, Pleasure P, and Bobby Valentino, make sure you got that K97.5 app and enter for your chance to win. Shout-outs coming up in about 9 minutes, but in the meantime, follow me and DJ Grant at DJ Grant Official and at The Real Royalty, R-O-Y-A-L-T-E-A. Grant, do it for the ladies.

It's Woman Crush Wednesday on the hottest mix show in the 919 20-minute lunch break. You got somebody you want to shout out, you can do that. 919-848-9765. I want to shout out all the hairstylists that got the kids right for back to school, okay? Because I know y'all hands was cramping. They coming in last minute. Look, shout out your favorite Virgos.

0: Instagram. You got all the ladies in the drive-thru, at the office with their hands on their knees. My hands on my knees. Follow my DJ at DJ Grant Official. Follow your girl at The Real Royalty. R-O-Y-A-L-T-E-A-S. I do follow back. Real quick, gotta give a huge shout out to Millbrook High School. We're gonna be pulling up on them this Friday for Friday Night Football. It is officially back. They're gonna be playing Heritage. So yeah, pull up on us. Millbrook High School. If you're celebrating a birthday, it is Big Virgo season. So happy birthday to you too, boo. Coming up in about 8 more minutes, I'm gonna tell you how to get these Cash Money No Limit tickets finally. Stay with me. It's K97.5.
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4: 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You're doggone right.
3: That's what they said.
5: Yep. I don't believe that. But some people do feel that way. 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
3: All right, no, Hustler. He did not say that.
5: 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Should you hold a person's past against them when it comes to dating? 866-HUSTLE-8, 866-487-8538. 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

Friday Night Football is back. In the first game of the season, we're pulling up to Millbrook. Here it is versus Millbrook. See you Friday night, Wildcats. 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

It's just somebody that's on that made me feel good. You already know that's Chris Breezy on K975. It says royalty, and as promised, I'm going to tell you how to get these Cash Money No Limit tickets. Now, you got

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in Zimbabwe. Your girl Royalty, Big T, not the little one, holding you down on this Woman Crush Wednesday. Coming up this hour, we checking social media, seeing what's trending. I got that for you in about 8 minutes. Also, got those R&B Rewind tickets. Lloyd, Sammy, Pleasure P. It's all on the way.

0: another season, and another Dallas Cowboys fan saying we're going to the Super Bowl.
1: 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No you're not. 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

baby to baby. It's Candace and Bob, your sis royalty. And does Castanet have a baby? Also, why is Jocelyn Hernandez trending? I got all the answers coming up at 1:35 during What's Trending. But right now, Bob

had to slow it down for the ladies one time. It's K975, your sister royalty, and I just got some good news about Lauren London. I'll tell you what that is coming up in about 8 minutes during What's Trending. But first, can we take it back? It's the Migos.

Working on a weekend like usual. Way off in the deep end like usual. Swear they passed us, they doing too much. Haven't done my taxes, I'm too turnt.

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1: I know you a lot.
0: First on the list, this woman drove 15 hours just to tell Castanet that her 2-year-old daughter is his. Kyle said he don't even know this woman and he ain't never seen that woman a day in his life. What's crazy is she brought the daughter and had her standing at the gate. Listen to this.
2: Hey, I want to know the crazy thing. I didn't even catch it on camera. Bro, I look at the baby. I said, baby, who's your father? Who's your dad? She say, you. I say, oh, she trained the baby. Like, this baby a paid actor.
0: Can't knock the hustle, but baby, mental health is real. Second on the list, some good news for Jocelyn Hernandez. She shared that her and Stevie J's daughter, Bonnie Bella, is taking entrepreneurship classes in just the fourth grade. Now, say what you want to about Jocelyn, but she never gave bad mom. Never gave bad mom. And last but certainly not least, some more good news, and this time for Lauren London. So she was just casted to play Snoop Dogg's mom in his upcoming biopic. It's going to be called Snoop, and it's supposed to release August 6th of next year. I love that for her, because after Nipsey passed, she really did take a step away from acting. So good for you, Lauren. You can read these stories and more on hiphopenc.com. I'm Royalty, a.k.a. The Real Royalty on social media, and that's what's trending on K97.5.

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0: Baby Chief, do it. Ghetto love story right here on K97.5. Your sis Royalty, and I'm also trying to send you to that R&B Rewind concert that's coming here September 25th. It's going to be at the Martin Marietta Center with Bobby Valentino, Pleasure P, Lloyd, and Sammy. 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
5: 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I don't believe that. 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

10, girl, you a 10. Girl, you a 10, girl, you a 10, girl, you a 10. 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

And it's a vibe. This is Royal T. Big T, not the little one, still making it do what it do on this Woman Crush Wednesday for my ladies. Now, why is everybody and they mama trying to go on a cruise lately? I'll tell you why in 10 minutes. Also, we trying to hook you up with those Cash Money No Limit tickets. If you ain't got them yet, I got you, baby. It's LMA.

need a 10-piece lemon pepper. That's that new Belly Gang Kush on K97.5. It says royalty, and it just came out. More people are going on cruises than ever before. Now, I just came back from one, and I can confirm it is a good time. So go ahead and book your next cruise for that One Voyage Cruise Set and Sail with T.I. You can book right now on onevoyagecruise.com. Get your crew together. Coming up in 15, details on how to get those cash money, no limit tickets. Don't move.

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0: Spread them cheeks, let me see that. 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

It's K-Nelson 5, and it is time for your sis royalty to head on up out of here. I am moving out the way for Big Mo, because he got those Cash Money No Limit tickets for you. So do not touch that dial. Before I go, I got to hit you with the positivity of the day. Listen, getting knocked down in life, that is inevitable. But staying down, that is optional, okay? You got to get back up. You got to get back up. That is your positivity of the day. I'm going, but you can follow me on all your favorite socials at The Real Royalty. R-O-Y-A-L-T-E-A. 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I will follow you right on back. Facebook, Instagram, TikTok, Threads. 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

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Let's get to it. Yay!

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0: That new car you blowing up, man. Brand new. Ha ha. K975, good hump day afternoon. Big Mo, that's what they call me, hanging out with you, man. Hope that you're having a great, great, great hump day. I'm trying to make it better for you. 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
1: 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Two wrecks are still causing delays. Litchford Road at Hunting Ridge Road and 540 westbound at Buffalo Road. That's your ride. I'm Jack Hammer on Real Hip Hop and R&B, K97.5.
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8: The reality is tragedy never announces that it is coming. Tragedy thrives on that one bad decision, one unnecessary risk, one moment of believing that it couldn't possibly happen to me. There was a time in our past when our main concentration was on survival. Our elders were considered strict when they would not allow us to go to anyone's house before everyone in that house was checked out. They firmly believed that the company we keep in our youth will determine the outcome of our future, and they were bound and determined that every generation would do better than the one before. Oftentimes, when a young person's future is interrupted by tragedy, it serves as a wake-up call to remind us to accept the reality that we are uniquely different from other cultures. Understanding that difference obligates us to make certain that our young survive so that they too can experience a future.
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28: Yeah. Ice.

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Haven't decided just yet. Hey, yeah. 40 was such a bang. All of my ops, they des. Please don't put me to the test. 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Yeah.

0: K975, good hump day afternoon. Big Mo, that's what they call me, hanging out with you. 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
1: 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Poole Road at Martin Luther King, Atlantic Avenue north of New Hope Church Road, Rock Quarry Road at Battlebridge Road, US 1, Capitol Boulevard north of Spring Forest Road, Timber Drive at Highway 70. 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

Can't 975, what it is, what it do, what it's poppin', baby, it's the hump day. And in about 12 to 14 minutes or so, I'm gonna have your Cash Money No Limit tickets on deck.

0: 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He do what I say for that ooma da da da.
1: Check out the K975 IG, man. They just did a parody of that. Awesome. Round of applause, everybody was involved in that. You'll see it. Again, it's on our IG right now, K975. Coming up in about 5 minutes, the Cash Money No Limit Tour tickets on deck right here on K975.

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Friday Night Football is back. In the first game of the season, we're pulling up to Millbrook. Here it is versus Millbrook. See you Friday night, Wildcats. K97.5.

0: Yes.
1: Congratulations, baby. Who this?
0: This is Carrie.
1: What's up, Carrie? Where you calling from?
0: I'm calling from Clayton.
1: From Clayton. All right, Carrie. So look, man, the biggest show of the year is coming, man. Cash Money, No Limit concert going down to the Novo Center September 19th. I'm about to go hook you up with a pair of tickets, baby. So let me ask you this. Are you a Cash Money or No Limit girl?
0: Don't put me on the spot.
1: I ain't putting you on the spot. I just want to know which group you looking forward to more seeing. That's what I'm asking. You could

0: Traffic is brought to you by the streets at South Point. It's a two-wreck drive. Earlier wrecks have been cleared out of the way. Lake Wheeler Road north of Tryon Road at Barnhill Drive. McCrimmon Parkway east of Davis Drive at Town Hall Drive. 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I'm Jack Hammer on Real Hip Hop and R&B, K97.5.
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1: 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Glenwood Avenue east of 440 at National Drive. Blunt Street south of Edenton at Newbern Place downtown. And Capitol Boulevard at Old Wake Forest Road. 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

0: Traffic is brought to you by Sarasota-Bradenton International Airport. Wrecks of the way, 440 eastbound at Capitol Boulevard. Page Road, south of T.W. Alexander Drive at Yellow Iris Drive. Glenwood Avenue, west of 440 at National Drive. One clearing up downtown on Blount Street at Newbern Place. That's your ride. I'm Jack Hammer on Real Hip Hop and R&B. 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
3: The reality is tragedy never announces that it is coming. Tragedy thrives on that one bad decision, one unnecessary risk, one moment of believing that it couldn't possibly happen to me. There was a time in our past when our main concentration was on survival. Our elders were considered strict when they would not allow us to go to anyone's house before everyone in that house was checked out. They firmly believed that the company we keep in our youth will determine the outcome of our future. And they were bound and determined that every generation would do better than the one before. Oftentimes, when a young person's future is interrupted by tragedy, it serves as a wake-up call to remind us to accept the reality that we are uniquely different from other cultures. Understanding that difference obligates us to make certain that our young survive so that they, too, can experience a future.
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1: 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That's your ride. 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
1: 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Get in the zone. Most of the wrecks have been cleared out of the way as traffic thins out. There's still one to worry about along 440 eastbound at Poole Road, exit 15. It's clearing up but still causing a delay. That's your ride. I'm Jack Hammer on Real Hip Hop and R&B. 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
1: 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Because this can really work if we all participate.
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check it, man. 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You know what I mean? A little me time. But in the meantime, don't forget, Cash Money No Limit tickets on deck. We got those Bryson Tiller Tour tickets on deck right now on hiphopnc.com. Just do a music survey, man, at Millbrook High School. We are going to see you Friday night. You have a great rest of your week, K975, baby.

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4: 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If your teen has been harmed by social media like Instagram, Facebook, Snapchat, TikTok, or YouTube, then you could be eligible for significant compensation. 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

0: you dip, I dip, we like, damn. Friday Night Football is back. In the first game of the season, we're pulling up to Millbrook. 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
3: What's up? It's your girl, MC Queen Mo, with Queen Mo Got the T, LLC. I'm posted on the corner on the east side of ATL. Kanye's to be exact. Listen, I'm posted on the corner. It's where it's at. It's where you need to be. If you're not following, then you need to follow. You're going to miss right and miss something. You heard me? All right, y'all. Be great. Shout out to DJ Misses. Do your thing, girl. Yes, sir.
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1: You have one new message.
2: Right here in Reynoldsburg.
3: I appreciate you having me turned up. It's a Working Woman Wednesday.
2: Hey.
3: You know you make the world go round, right?
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3: Truly. Put some love on the radio.
2: To my sisters and myself and my wife. And that's it. Post it on the corner with Thicker Than a Snicker.
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2: Okay, let's get into a real quick tea for you. 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
7: Every public school in America is now on notice that if they tell a child,

0: and reveals that the star passed away after a brief battle with cancer. And in a statement, her rep said, after bravely facing a brief battle with cancer, Dolly departed her earthly life today at Vanderbilt Ingram Cancer Center, surrounded by loved ones. And according to TMZ, Dolly was in the hospital 4 days before her passing, after months of facing various health issues. So rest in peace to Dolly Parton. You know, I can continue to keep you updated on that as that unfolds. You need a recap. You already know where you can go. 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